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I think we can all agree the word bro is totally overused these days. 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
1: I am calling because I am so sick and fucking tired of my boyfriend calling me bro. Like, does he look at me and see his bro? 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I don't think so. So I'm just trying to understand why he doesn't see me as the girlfriend that he wants to date. Like, I already have issues about the way that I look because my shoulders are a little bit broad. But him calling me bro as the person that I'm supposed to be the closest to and love the most is really giving me some self-esteem issues. And I can't take this shit anymore.
0: It was the noise at the end for me. That was

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2: 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Requests, truth bombs, shout outs, questions for Akon. He's here next. Welcome in.

0: This man is amazing. Akon chilling on the Cannon Show. And we were talking yesterday about the fact that new music had not been inspiring you. But now you're making new music of your own. What was it that led you back to it?
1: It's always that point where you just start knowing that there's something missing in your life.
0: Yeah.
1: You know what I mean?
0: Yeah.
1: And that's what it was. I was like, man, I got to get music back in my life. I need that back in it. You know what I mean? It was one piece. Everything was going amazing. Everything was going well. But it was that one piece that I was missing, man. That was that music. I had to get back into it.
0: Akon's chilling on.

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0: 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You know, we got celebrities that come by and hang out every single week. We're honored to have Akon this week. More with him coming right.
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0: Akon is riding through New York City with his boy. It's his boy's birthday. Happy birthday, man. Let me ask you a question about you.
1: Since you enjoy building people up on their days, do you get a little uncomfortable when people make a big deal out of you on your days then? Like if it's your birthday, or how do you feel about that?
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0: Akon, you got this tattoo, not guilty. What is that a reference to?
1: Well, I mean, just life in general, man. We're always judging each other. We're always in a position where we're put in positions that where people, you know, will kind of convict you of things that they don't have all the information of. And we're okay. Kind of failing. We're falling into that world of social media where everyone has that stigma on them before all the truth is out. And everybody's always, you know, being accused of things that, you know, that we don't quite have the full story of. And more than anything,
0: guilty until proven innocent.
1: Yeah, pretty. I mean, that's what it is.
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The Canon Show is on for June 10th. It was 19 years ago today that the final episode of The Sopranos aired. One of the best shows ever on TV, and now I'm going to have to rewatch that. That's what I need, more things to watch.

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0: Angelina. Hey, Cannon, what's up?
1: Oh, I'm hanging out. Hey, give some shout-outs today. Who are you shouting out today?
0: Jessica, Catherine, Belitza, and Danela.
1: And who are these fine folks?
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1: 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I never met.

0: Joseph's on the Cannon Show. What are you doing, man?
1: About to get a haircut.
0: Oh, yeah? What kind of haircut are you getting?
1: A little natural, kind of like a buzz cut.
0: Got to get your fade, man.
1: Oh, no, yeah, it is a fade. It's a fade.
0: Who are you saying hi to today?
1: I'll shout out my dad and my mom because they're trying to get through.
0: Mom and dad are calling the show as well. I love this.
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0: I think that your mom jokes are getting a little old in this world. I'm just saying.
1: Shout her out.
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So maybe tomorrow we're going to get some alone time with Akon. 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I want to know how that works. 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

All right, some love and devotion from Tom to Annette. Annette, I can't wait to see your parents this weekend. If I can make one request, it's please let your mom cook. You are my world. Ah, that's sweet. 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I'm going to go with option B. I'm Cannon. See you tomorrow.

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Oh my, oh my love. I take one look at you, you're taking me out.

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1: Later on this afternoon, the old school carpool.
2: Oh, yeah.
1: A full hour of throwback favorites. Robbie listens to them and they're all new school. Because he's like, oh, never heard this jam before.
2: I mean,
1: it's like, this is a bop.
2: There's a good amount of that. Yep, you're right.
1: But we don't want Riley to have all the fun, so at 8 o'clock we'll do the weekend warm-up, a half hour of throwbacks to get you ready for that old school carpool, a little pre-OSCP, if you will. But I feel like this is appropriate time to make some of you maybe feel, it's never appropriate to make someone feel old.
2: Okay.
1: But I've got some pop culture moments that are turning 20 in 2026.
2: All right.
1: So these are things that happened in 2006, which doesn't seem like it was 20 years ago.
2: Oh, my goodness.
1: Right. Wow. We're seeing all the drama right now with Ashley Tisdale.
2: Yes.
1: You know where she's from?
2: No.
1: High School Musical.
2: Oh, yes. Yeah. Sorry. I thought you were talking about, like, where she grew up, like, location.
1: No,
2: okay, yes. High School Musical.
1: When have I ever asked you where someone grew up?
2: You never have, but that's why I was confused of what you're... Anyway, she's from High School Musical.
1: Yes.
2: I did know that.
1: That premiered... In 2006.
2: Man. What a time. Soaring, flying.
1: That wasn't your cue to sing.
2: Well, I made it my cue to sing, so.
1: Yeah,
2: Boom. It's a Friday. We're singing on this Friday, Brandy. Maybe the last time I sing.
1: The last time you boom, too. What was that?
2: It felt right in the moment.
1: Yeah, mark this one for 2046. Moments that didn't go well 20 years ago. That right there. That boom.
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3: Roads are clear around the valley this morning. No accidents or delays to tell you about. But if you're seeing it and we're not saying it, call the WSVA Traffic and News Tip Line. 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From the WSVA Traffic Center, I'm Jacqueline Dobrin.
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2: That was the old school song that you read, Robbie. Beat it. You should have known.
3: I know. Some of these, you can understand why I wouldn't. But that, this one, nope, there's no excuse.
2: Exactly. No excuses. Inexcusable.
3: Oh, man.
2: Congratulations to Selena. She knew.
3: She did.
2: She just got a little sweat going from doing all those dance moves. Can I hear your best? If someone was like, give me your best Michael Jackson impersonation, Robbie.
3: The way he can make me feel. See, my voice can't go as high as his.
2: Yeah, but
3: that wasn't bad.
2: That was horrible. And honestly, I didn't expect you to start singing a song. I thought you would just do a quick hee-hee. Like, that's what I thought you were. That's usually what people do. And you went a whole. Yeah, nope. You can't.
3: Nope.
2: You just sound like an old man laughing. Hee-hee. That's what you sound like. Or maybe an old lady. I don't know.
3: Hee-hee.
2: Yeah, nope. Mm-mm.
3: I'll work on it.
2: You will not be. And that's why you didn't make the movie.
3: Right.
2: That's why you
3: that's
2: couldn't
3: it.
2: Play Michael
3: that's
2: Jackson.
3: The
2: that's the
3: reason.
2: Only reason. They would not let Robbie Jackson could not get the hee-hees down. They're like, otherwise, uncanny right. resemblance.
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13: Hot and humid today with partly sunny skies. Some heavy thunderstorms are possible, high 93. Warm, humid tonight, low 68. More heavy thunderstorms tomorrow with a high back up to 95. Saturday, sunny and 86. 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
1: Good morning. Thanks for tuning in to Q101. What's going on? I'm Brandy.
2: And I'm Robbie.
1: And you could probably blow to work or school this morning. Still pretty windy out there.
2: Yeah.
1: In fact, today was supposed to be bike, walk, and roll to school day for Harrisonburg City Schools.
2: Okay.
1: But because we've got some rain moving into the area this morning, that has been postponed. Sorry, Robbie.
2: Darn.
1: I know that you were looking forward to biking. I don't know. How have you done any biking since you had your incident last year?
2: No, I have not. Other than the stationary bike, but that doesn't really count. So.
1: Well, because they say that's like, if you're getting back into working out with your knee situation, the bike is a good way to go, right?
2: No, it was fantastic, and I was able to do it, and I still do it from time to time at the gym, but...
1: Not an actual bike. Okay. All right. Well, look, the weather getting nicer. Maybe it's time for you to go to the store and get yourself a bike.
2: That may not be a bad idea.
1: You and your wife can go on some nice bike rides.
2: Let me tell you.
1: You guys could get one of those tandem bikes.
2: Oh, no. That's a headache in itself.
1: What do you mean? Have you been on one before?
2: I have. And it's really just one person doing all the work and the other person just sitting there the whole time.
1: That sounds like a great time to me. Honestly. That's what I want in life, is someone else to do all the work and for me to just show up. I've been looking for that all my life. So maybe that's what I'll put in my dating profile.
2: There we go.
1: Looking for a tandem bike partner. And that's I really mean that. That is not a metaphor for anything else. Yeah, anyway. Well, thanks for joining us. I would love to tandem bike with Harry Styles.
2: I bet he would do all the work.
1: Would you tandem bike with Harry Styles?
2: As long as he did all the work, yeah.
1: Okay, all right. 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

0: For WSBA News, I'm Jacqueline Dobrin. A Churchville woman is in custody after an alleged stabbing Tuesday night. Augusta County Sheriff Donald Smith says at around 9:30, they received a report of a stabbing in the 400 block of Scenic Highway in Churchville. The 47-year-old male victim drove to the Family Dollar parking lot in Churchville seeking help after the incident. Deputies responded to both the Family Dollar and the location where the stabbing occurred. The victim was transported by the Churchville Rescue Squad to the University of Virginia Medical Center for treatment. He suffered stab wounds to his hand and leg and was transported with life-threatening injuries due to significant blood loss. 42-year-old Brittany Paige Sheffer was arrested at her residence without incident and charged with malicious wounding. She's currently being held at Middle River Regional Jail without bond, and Sheriff Smith says this was a domestic-related incident. And many local fire crews responded to a massive barn fire Wednesday afternoon in Dayton. Bridgewater Volunteer Fire Company officials say they were dispatched shortly before 5:30. The barn is owned by Lewis Nicely. No injuries were reported. For WSVA News, I'm Jacqueline Dobrin.
1: Tonight, skip the chains and head to O'Neill's Grill. 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Priced right. Tonight, there's no question. O'Neill's Grill, Harrisonburg.
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2: Several people around the world going to be supporting the environment with Earth Day.
3: Yes.
2: Today is Earth Day. Do you know when it was started?
3: I imagine billions of years ago when the Earth was created.
2: No. Earth Day's been celebrated as a holiday since 1970.
3: Oh, okay.
2: Yeah. Millennials more likely to say that they will do something environmental or sustainable to celebrate Earth Day. So, Robbie, what are you going to do to celebrate this day?
3: I'm going to go on a walk and enjoy the Earth.
2: I guess that's one thing that you could do.
3: Yeah.
2: I also mentioned that maybe you go for a walk through Hillendale and you hug a tree.
3: Yes, you did mention hugging a tree.
2: Yeah, and your response was...
3: Why would I hug a tree? That's weird.
2: But also your response was...
3: I may get hurt while hugging the
2: tree.
3: Yeah,
2: so I decided to come up with a list. So basically, I searched, does it hurt to hug a tree?
3: Okay.
2: And ChatGPT says, hugging a tree generally does not hurt you or the tree.
3: Okay, well, that's a good first step.
2: Yeah, I mean, they say that there could be, right, like some sharp bark, but that's not every tree, so I'm sure you could find a nice tree.
3: All right.
2: Now, you'd also have to worry about poisonous trees as well, but that's rare.
3: That's a very good point, yes.
2: Yeah. But the benefits to hugging a tree.
3: Okay, go for it.
2: It's a form of nature therapy, actually.
3: Okay.
2: It can regulate the nervous system, reduce anxiety, and improve your mood. And some studies suggest that trees emit calming, healthy compounds.
3: Wow. I feel like I should have been hugging trees for a lot longer than never.
2: Reduced stress, lowered blood pressure.
3: Man, those are all things that I need work on.
2: You've got anxiety.
3: I've got a lot of anxiety.
2: So I'm just saying, don't knock hugging a tree.
3: Yeah.
2: You never know. It could be...
3: soothing.
2: Nature's drug.
3: There we go. The only drug I'm going to have. You know what? I'm going to take this.
2: I'm glad I've convinced you.
3: I'm about to go hug all the trees now. I'm just going to take a second just to go show my love to all the trees.
2: And if you don't record it so that we can see it, it didn't happen. Just so you know. Happy Earth Day.
1: 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Roads are clear around the valley this morning. No accidents or delays to tell you about. But if you're seeing it and we're not saying it, call the WSVA Traffic and News Tip Line. 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From the WSVA Traffic Center, I'm Jacqueline Dobrin.
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1: I feel like this also was very, like, that is 90s music right there, right? Some guy who was probably, like, Swedish or German or something.
2: Yeah.
1: Right, just saying stuff like that. And then someone in the background, like the hook girl.
2: Yeah.
1: You know? Right? Like, for example, like, we could do that right now. Like, Robbie, give me a subject.
2: How about...
1: Don't think about it too hard. Just shout out something.
2: How about driving?
1: Driving.
2: Yes.
1: All right. So, do you want to be the hook lady?
2: Sure.
1: All right. So I'll be the 90s German guy.
2: Yeah.
1: I'm gonna put my turn signal on. I'm gonna put my turn signal on. I'm gonna put my turn signal on, and then I'm gonna turn. I'm gonna put my turn signal on. I'm gonna put my turn signal on. You better watch this turn signal. You better break because I'm about to turn.
2: Turn away.
1: Okay, we're all right.
2: Turn away.
1: Yes, that's what I wanted. All right, yes, yeah. I'm gonna put this turn signal on. You better hit those brakes. I'm gonna put this turn signal on because I'm about to turn on that street. About to turn on that street.
2: Turn
1: gonna put
2: away,
1: these turn signals on.
2: Turn
1: oh,
2: away,
1: I'm turning, girl.
2: Turn
1: break. I'm looking at you through my rearview mirror.
2: Turn away.
1: Bam, there we go.
2: Turn away and pump those brakes.
1: But why are you telling them to turn away if they're driving? Or are you telling me to turn away?
2: Yeah, because you're turning.
1: Oh,
2: so, like,
1: okay.
2: Turn away, you know, as you make the turn. Turn.
1: Okay, got
2: yeah,
1: you.
2: Yeah, not turn away, like, go the opposite direction.
1: Don't look at me while
2: right.
1: I turn.
2: Right.
1: Turn away.
2: I'm embarrassed.
1: I don't want you to see me turning.
2: Right.
1: And that is why the 90s were so great.
2: Yes.
1: That right there. That's why the 90s were so great.
2: That's it.
1: Anyway.
2: Goodness. What was that?
1: We should make a whole Q Morning Show album.
2: Oh, you know what?
1: Just based on that. Give me that hook again.
2: Turn away.
1: Yeah, perfect.
2: Turn away.
1: All right, we're gonna.
2: Is that it?
1: We're done.
2: Okay.
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12: Hot and humid today with partly sunny skies. Some heavy thunderstorms are possible. High 93. Warm, humid tonight. Low 68. More heavy thunderstorms tomorrow with a high back up to 95. Saturday, sunny and 86.

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1: Alex Warren gonna be what? Mary gonna be? Yes, yeah. Is that how you feel sometimes when you, like, I look at you and go, what did you just say? And you're like, I said this. And I'm like, no, you didn't say that.
2: That sounds about right.
1: Yeah, that's right.
2: I was struggling to get that word out.
1: Yeah, I was gonna say, that's what I hear. You hear the full sentence.
2: Right.
1: That's what I was trying to do. Anyway, it is Q101. Alex Warren going to be at Meriwether Post Pavilion. That's what I was trying to
2: say. There we go.
1: In July, details on the concert page at Q101online.com. Now, that is not one of the shows that you'll be able to get a discounted experience at for the Summer of Live, which, Robbie.
2: Yes.
1: I don't know if you heard.
2: Are they extending it?
1: Summer of Live has been extended.
2: Good.
1: For two more days.
2: Good, because I did not get my tickets yesterday.
1: Yeah, so if you don't know, Live Nation is offering $30 lawn seats to select shows. Several of those, by the way, going to be at Jiffy Lube Live. The first one being Kid Cudi here in a few weeks. So, tomorrow was supposed to be the last day.
2: Okay.
1: They decided to extend it. So if you didn't get your tickets, maybe you're waiting for payday. Good news.
2: Mm.
1: You're good to go.
2: Perfect.
1: Yeah. So, Summer of Live. Jiffy Lube's got a lot of great shows that are on that list. You want to go see Pitbull? You want to go see Lil Jon? You know what Lil Jon say?
2: Yeah.
1: Yes. He will say that.
2: All right. Funny story about that. So, my sister-in-law just had a baby, right?
1: And she named him Lil Jon?
2: No.
1: Oh, that would be great.
2: But his name is John. And I was like, can I call him Lil Jon? And she said, absolutely not.
1: Oh, no.
2: I know. Very missed opportunity, and I'm very bummed. Yeah.
1: Well, that's when you should have said, no, no, no. No, no, no. You get it?
2: I think I do.
1: Because the Usher song, yeah?
2: Oh, yes.
1: Wait,
2: yes.
1: What?
2: Sorry.
1: The fact that you said, I think I do, we were just, that was the... All right, Robbie. Yeah, this is why you don't get to call your nephew Lil Jon.
2: You're right.
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0: For WSVA News, I'm Jacqueline Dobrin. A Churchville woman is in custody after an alleged stabbing Tuesday night. Augusta County Sheriff Donald Smith says at around 9:30, they received a report of a stabbing in the 400 block of Scenic Highway in Churchville. The 47-year-old male victim drove to the Family Dollar parking lot in Churchville seeking help after the incident. Deputies responded to both the Family Dollar and the location where the stabbing occurred. The victim was transported by the Churchville Rescue Squad to the University of Virginia Medical Center for treatment. He suffered stab wounds to his hand and leg and was transported with life-threatening injuries due to significant blood loss. 42-year-old Brittany Paige Sheffer was arrested at her residence without incident and charged with malicious wounding. She's currently being held at Middle River Regional Jail without bond, and Sheriff Smith says this was a domestic-related incident. And many local fire crews responded to a massive barn fire Wednesday afternoon in Dayton. Bridgewater Volunteer Fire Company officials say they were dispatched shortly before 5:30. The barn is owned by Lewis Nicely. No injuries were reported. For WSVA News, I'm Jacqueline Dobrin.
1: Tonight, skip the chains and head to O'Neill's Grill. 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Priced right. Tonight, there's no question. O'Neill's Grill, Harrisonburg.
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2: He's going
1: to
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2: That's right.
1: All right, so I want you to be kind to me.
2: Okay.
1: I'm going to pretend to be caller 10 so we can show how this game works. And I'm going to name five. Let me get the timer ready. Are you ready?
2: I am ready.
1: All right, I'm going to... You go ahead and give me my category.
2: All right, name five late night TV hosts.
1: David Letterman, Jay Leno, Jimmy Kimmel, Jimmy Fallon, and right now still Steve Colbert.
2: Well done. Well done.
1: Conan O'Brien, Johnny Carson.
2: Yeah.
1: Yeah, anyway, whatever. Now I'm just overachieving. Oh, I should have even said Zach Galifianakis.
2: You could.
1: Do you remember he had a show on VH1? Actually, I don't know why I said, do you remember? Because the show was canceled after one season. So no one was watching it. But yes, before his hangover days, Zach Galifianakis had a late night show on VH1 called The Zach Galifianakis Show.
2: Interesting.
1: It was great.
2: I mean, his little clips of Between Two Ferns are some of the funniest things.
1: It was
2: things
1: before
2: ever.
1: That.
2: Okay, gotcha.
1: Also.
2: Interesting.
1: Yeah.
2: I'm going to have to go back and watch some of those because I would imagine those would be very funny.
1: I mean, see if you probably find them on like YouTube, but this was like back in like 2002, 2003.
2: Okay.
1: Yeah, you definitely, young Robbie would not have been able to have watched it.
2: No, probably not.
1: Plus, it didn't come on until like 11 o'clock at night, so.
2: Yeah, I was passed out.
1: Oh, really?
2: Because I was asleep. I wasn't passed out
1: I didn't.
2: You know.
1: No one thought that.
2: Okay.
1: I was just making fun of the fact that you actually went to bed at a proper time, and now that you work a job where you have to be here.

0: here at like 4 a.m. that you should be asleep at 11, and that's not your normally your case.
1: No, I'm up till like 11 or 12 every night.
0: Yeah, trust me, no one thought when you were what, were you 15 in 2002?
1: I was 12 in 2002.
0: Yeah, no one thought that you were passed out from something else other than being sleep. I wouldn't even guess that now, and you're in your 30s.
2: Just so everyone knows.
1: Wasn't
2: I was passed
1: bad.
2: Out because I was tired. It wasn't because I'd had too much Yoo-Hoo.
1: That's actually probably why
0: I was passed out. Yeah. Name 5 and 5, your chance to win with Riley later on this afternoon, right before the 5 and 5 countdown. Guess at what time?
1: 5 o'clock.
0: Yeah, that's right. 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
4: Roads are clear around the valley this morning. No accidents or delays to tell you about. But if you're seeing it and we're not saying it, call the WSVA Traffic and News Tip Line. That number is 540-214-2500 and let us know. From the WSVA Traffic Center, I'm Jacqueline Dobrin.
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1: It is Q101, Brandy and Robbie hanging out with you. And Business Insider had an interesting article that they posted with the best college towns in every state. And this is actually based on a study released in the fall that WalletHub did, where they analyzed over 400 college locations across the U.S.
2: Okay.
1: And they ranked the cities and towns based on affordability, social scene, and academic prospects.
2: All right.
1: For students. I don't think anyone needs to think twice about which town was number one college-wise when it comes to West Virginia. Really?
2: Morgantown.
1: Yes, yeah. I was like, don't think too hard about it, man. Right. It's right there. Yes. Morgantown was number one in West Virginia. But what town do you think was named best college town here in the Commonwealth?
2: Man, my first thought was it was Lynchburg.
1: Didn't even actually even see them on the list.
2: Really?
1: No.
2: Man, that is shocking to me. All right. I'm going to say Charlottesville.
1: I thought this would take a little bit longer. Kind of like how it took you so long to say Morgantown. Yes, Charlottesville named the number one college town in Virginia. Actually, of all of the towns in the country, mm-hmm. it ranked number 9.
2: Oh, wow. Okay, nice.
1: They cite academic and economic opportunities.
2: Yep, makes sense.
1: But also the social scene, the historic architecture, right? Home of the presidents.
2: Yes.
1: Restaurants, wineries, and music.
2: Oh, love that.
1: And the view, right? You got the Blue Ridge Mountains.
2: This is true. And they have a Trader Joe's. I don't know if that has anything to do with it.
1: No, that was not part of the... When I looked at this WalletHub ranking, they did not say places close to a Trader Joe's. They do have a Wegmans, too. So, I mean,
2: This keeps getting better and better.
1: If we could get one of those here in Harrisonburg, I would be all about it. But Richmond came in at number 61.
2: Okay.
1: So, right, you got what? VCU, University of Richmond, mm-hmm. Radford. My old stomping grounds came in at 138.
2: Okay.
1: On the list, which I thought was interesting because Radford came in higher than Blacksburg, but honestly,
2: it's right next door to each other.
1: I mean, they're right next door to each other, but all the Virginia Tech kids came over to Radford to party.
2: That's you know what? I did hear stories about that.
1: So I would assume, right, because that wasn't you.
2: No, it definitely was not.
1: Yeah. So I would assume that's why Radford ranked higher than Blacksburg, but also JMU. Harrisonburg ranking higher than Blacksburg as well.
2: Oh, there we go. Nice.
1: Yeah, at 163. But Charlottesville, number one in Virginia and number 9 out of the entire country.
2: And you said Lynchburg didn't even make the list?
1: I didn't see them on there.
2: Wow.
1: No.
2: Well, that's too bad.
1: But I mean, do you know a lot of people that went to Liberty and stayed in Lynchburg?
2: Actually, yes.
1: Oh, really?
2: A lot of my friends that I went to college with are still there.
1: Still there, planking on the Target.
2: Yep. The thing to do.
1: All right. Well, look, even though Charlottesville ranked number one for college towns in Virginia, it didn't say best college football team. So,
2: wow. There's you really that. Went there.
1: I did go there. Go Dukes.
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15: Hot and humid today with partly sunny skies. Some heavy thunderstorms are possible, high 93. Warm, humid tonight, low 68. More heavy thunderstorms tomorrow with a high back up to 95. Saturday, sunny and 86. From the News Talk 92.1 and 550 WSVA Weather Center, I'm Frank Wilk.

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1: Happy Friday!
2: Yes!
1: The 13th! Woo! Oh, sorry, that wasn't supposed to sound like that. I wasn't trying to do... That sounded like, you know, when someone has a crush on someone in elementary school?
2: Yeah.
1: You're like, yep. They, like, you know, you see that...
2: Ooh.
1: Right, yeah, like, yeah. I meant to do like a... Ooh! There we go. See, they're very different.
2: Much, much better the second time around.
1: Yeah. Happy Friday the 13th. Ooh.
2: There we go. Yeah, that's better.
1: Our second Friday the 13th that we've had, because we had one last month as well.
2: We did.
1: How you feeling? Honestly, I'm like two in a row. Lucky.
2: I'm also feel like this week felt like it's been forever, so I'm just glad that it's here.
1: Yeah,
2: like,
1: just glad that it's Friday.
2: Like the 13th really is not as relevant to me as the day of the week, so I'm just glad it's here.
1: The first time that you've been looking to Friday forward to Friday the 13th.
2: Pretty much, yes.
1: Are you also looking forward to the Oscars this weekend?
2: Oh, I'm so excited.
1: Or excuse me, the Academy Awards.
2: Yeah. Get it right, Brandy.
1: Well, because the Oscars is not the official name. Do you know actually why that came about as a nickname these awards?
2: I don't know.
1: So there are a few different lore or origin stories, but the most accepted is that the Academy Awards, it's the Academy that votes on these things. Mm-hmm. The Academy librarian once said that the statue that the winners get looked like her Uncle Oscar.
2: Okay, then.
1: And that's...
2: Huh.
1: So I think that we need to have an award for the Q Morning Show. I don't know who would give it to, but I think it needs to be called the Judys.
2: You know what? I like that idea.
1: Like your Aunt Judy.
2: Yeah.
1: And it'll be a statue with a booty.
2: I was about to say Big Booty Judy.
1: Right, exactly.
2: You know what? I bet you she would be flattered by that.
1: Well, we'll see if we can make that happen. 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Honestly, I don't see who wouldn't want to have one of those sitting on their desk.
2: I mean, I'd display that proudly.
1: Right. Even the Oscar winners are like, we want a Judy with the booty.
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1: For WSVA News, I'm Jacqueline Dobrin. A Churchville woman is in custody after an alleged stabbing Tuesday night. Augusta County Sheriff Donald Smith says at around 9:30, they received a report of a stabbing in the 400 block of Scenic Highway in Churchville. The 47-year-old male victim drove to the Family Dollar parking lot in Churchville seeking help after the incident. Deputies responded to both the Family Dollar and the location where the stabbing occurred. The victim was transported by the Churchville Rescue Squad to the University of Virginia Medical Center for treatment. He suffered stab wounds to his hand and leg and was transported with life-threatening injuries due to significant blood loss. 42-year-old Brittany Paige Sheffer was arrested at her residence without incident and charged with malicious wounding. She's currently being held at Middle River Regional Jail without bond, and Sheriff Smith says this was a domestic-related incident. And many local fire crews responded to a massive barn fire Wednesday afternoon in Dayton. Bridgewater Volunteer Fire Company officials say they were dispatched shortly before 5:30. The barn is owned by Lewis Nicely. No injuries were reported. For WSVA News, I'm Jacqueline Dobrin.
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0: you haven't been listening to the Cube Morning Show, well, we do something every morning, giving you the chance to win from the Factory Antique Mall in Verona. When Robbie reads the old school song, I give Robbie lyrics to a song he does not know what, like beforehand, there is no talk about it. I just hand you the lyrics, yep. And then you have to read them. You knew this morning.
1: I did.
0: And it was Avril Lavigne, Skater Boy.
1: Correct.
0: But you really gave us the feels with your rendition here.
1: I tried my best. He was a boy. She was a girl. Can I make it any more obvious? He was a punk. She did ballet. What more can I say?
0: So when you were reading, like I felt like you were channeling someone. What were you?
1: I don't think so.
0: Okay. There's a few videos that have gone viral here in the past week, and it all culminated with a rally over the weekend in California. I'm not sure if you've heard of this controversy with PetSmart.
1: I have not.

0: So you haven't seen these videos?
1: I haven't, but I'm so bummed that I haven't seen this.
0: So there is a guy. and he started with, I think it was like last Monday or last Sunday, and it started with one video.
1: Uh-huh.
0: And then each day there was a new video that added to it, to the point where the video went viral enough that he got enough people to basically show up at a PetSmart in like Sherman Oaks, California over the weekend.
1: Okay.
0: For a rally to find out whether it's PetSmart or PetSmart.
1: I just love how they think that the people that actually work at the store will know the answer to this question.
0: Well, I mean, but I think it's pretty obvious here because the way PetSmart is color-coded,
1: uh-huh.
0: It's like the pet is in red and then the smart is in blue. So, and PetSmart has actually come out and responded to this.
1: Oh, I love that.
0: And they're like, we think you can figure it out from the color scheme.
1: Right. 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
0: So,
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1: Bob's your uncle. Didn't even budge at what I just said.
2: Who's Bob and whose uncle is he?
1: He's your uncle.
2: He is not. I do not have an uncle named Bob.
1: So, yeah, because you are Bob, basically.
2: Well, I mean, technically, but not really.
1: Yeah, but wouldn't it be weird if both your dad had a brother also named Robert?
2: Yes, it would be.

0: It would be strange.
1: Robert and Robert.
0: I mean, it's weird enough that my father-in-law's name's Rob, so very confusing whenever I get together with all of them.
1: So Bob's your uncle is British slang for there you have it, or you're all set.
0: Interesting.
1: So, you know, there you have it. Somber. Back to friends. Bob's your uncle.
0: Bob's your uncle.
1: So I bring this up. Robbie, it's we got a very important 4 days happening here in America.
0: Okay.
1: The British are here.
0: Oh, that's right. How could I forget?
1: Yeah. King Charles and Queen Camilla visiting the U.S. They'll be stopping here in Virginia on Thursday. They'll be in Williamsburg.
0: Okay.
1: Before they jet set. I think they're taking a Carnival cruise from Norfolk to Bermuda. Because that's where it says they're going afterwards. So that makes sense to me.
0: It does, yes.
1: Carnival cruises all year round out of Norfolk now.
0: Yes, this is true.
1: But I thought it'd be interesting to go through, right? Because there's so much British slang. So I wanted to help King Charles, who was listening on the Q101 app. He downloaded it for free in his app store.
0: Smart man.
1: Yeah, for Apple or Android devices. I wanted to help them so that when they say things like, Bob's your uncle, Americans don't look at them and go, what?
0: Right, you want them to feel welcome, fit in a little bit.
1: Yeah, so I have some British slang that I'm going to translate to American slang so that King Charles and Camilla, they know what's going on.
0: Okay, right? Sounds good.
1: So he's probably going to like want dessert after dinner.
0: Uh-huh.
1: So he's going to ask for a biscuit.
0: Oh, gosh.
1: You know what that is?
0: Yeah, it's a cookie.
1: Right. It's a cookie.
0: Yeah.
1: Charles.
0: Don't call it a biscuit. You're going to get something else.
1: You're going to get a biscuit.
0: That's going to be very delicious.
1: Yeah.
0: But it's not going to be what you expect.
1: No, not the same at all. If they want to, like, put some, like, I mean, I would assume they're probably not going to have to do any grocery shopping, right? Like, there's going to have to be meals set for them. But if maybe, you know, for example, right now it's raining.
0: Mm-hmm.
1: But then the sun comes out, you're like, oh, I don't have anywhere to put my umbrella. Don't tell anyone to put the umbrella in your boot. That's the trunk.
0: Okay, I figured it was, but I was trying to like figure out, I was like, is that too obvious of what it is? Okay, the trunk.
1: Yeah.
0: So, all right.
1: No, you don't want an umbrella in your boot. But get on you if you did bring boots, because that means you're prepared for any occasion you might get here in America.
0: Right.
1: Well,
0: it rains a lot over in Great Britain, so, you know, sure.
1: Now, see, over here in America, when we say we're pissed, that means...
0: We're upset, we're mad.
1: Right, but you know what it means over in Britain?
0: No, I don't... Oh, you're drunk.
1: Right. And you know, it's Taco Tuesday.
0: This is true.
1: So I'm sure someone is going to show them the ways, right? They're going to go get some Mexican.
0: Yep.
1: They have some margaritas.
0: Oh, my goodness.
1: Get a little pissed. So, so hopefully this helps him.
0: I hope so. And I hope he credits us for it whenever he's, you know.
1: Well, it's the one thing that him and Prince Harry still bond over. I'm sorry to mention this, Charles, but they bond over listening to Q101, the Q Morning Show with Brandy and Robbie.
0: Again, smart men.
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12: Hot and humid today with partly sunny skies. Some heavy thunderstorms are possible, high 93. Warm, humid tonight, low 68. More heavy thunderstorms tomorrow with a high back up to 95. Saturday, sunny and 86. 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
1: There's something very dangerous that is happening in this world, and I want to talk about it.
2: Okay, go for it.
1: I'm going to anyway, so thank you for permission, but it was going to happen. Q101 The Valley's Hit Music Station. You guys have got to stop throwing banana peels just out there willy-nilly. For people to slip on.
2: Who's doing this?
1: I don't know. If I did, I would point a finger at them and let the entire world know. I was driving to work yesterday, and on Garber's Church Road, there's just a random banana peel in the road. Someone, like, I'm assuming someone just, like, you know, they were driving along, they finished their banana, they're like, oh, don't want that, and just threw it out. People don't realize these things are, like, Mario Kart is not a joke. All right? I had to swerve to miss the banana peel. I was worried I was going to do a woo, woo, woo, woo, woo, woo, woo with my car.
2: Oh, goodness.
1: Like, this is a real problem. And banana peels are really slippery. You could hurt yourself on one.
2: See, I know that you can when you're just walking like on a slippery surface.
1: Look,
2: I did not know
1: have
2: that.
1: Have you ever ran over a banana peel with your car?
2: I have not.
1: See?
2: But now that you say it, like I feel like I actively avoid it for that very reason.
1: That's what I'm saying.
2: Yeah, that's
1: Now, have you ever slipped on a banana peel just walking?
2: Yes.
1: See?
2: And they are very slippery.
1: They are.
2: You may think it's a joke on cartoons and all. No,
1: right. No, it's not.
2: Try it. It will not end up well for you.
1: Yeah. So, whoever is the Harrisonburg banana peel bandit, I've got my eye on you.
2: I love that that's a thing.
1: I don't love that it's a thing. Let's stop doing that. I'm going to protest in Court Square. Don't, okay? Wait till you get to your destination and then throw your banana peel in a trash receptacle.
2: Yeah.
1: All right? We've got kids walking from Harrisonburg High School and Bluestone Elementary. Mm. We don't need second graders slipping on banana peels.
2: You know, that's
1: they
2: a good
1: shouldn't
2: point.
1: Be in the street anyway, but you get what I'm saying.
2: Safety first.
1: Yes. So stop throwing banana peels out of your car, and this better not escalate anymore. If I see someone throwing turtle shells out of their car, I'm going to be even more upset.
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0: It's the Valley's Hit Music Station, Q101. Good morning, it's Alyssa, and absolutely is no one is surprised at this point that gas prices are what they are, okay? I am here to tell you that for Harrisonburg City / Rockingham County, because I'm unsure bypass-wise where the line is, the cheapest gas I've seen for us in this area this morning was the 7-Eleven off the Stone Spring Bypass. $3.39. Fishersville, you're in your own bubble. I don't know what you guys have been doing. I put gas in my car in Fishersville over the weekend for $3.20-something. Wild. Harrisonburg, not that lucky. As I was driving to work, after I passed the 7-Eleven, I passed a different gas station, and it was $3.79. So, 40-cent difference. I'm sure there's reasons for it, like deliveries of what they've got and stuff and what they paid for it, I'm sure. I'm just letting you know, if you're driving around on fumes trying to find cheap gas, for me, the cheapest I've seen is the Stone Spring 7-Eleven. Okay? That's all I'm going to say. I don't know if it's Rockingham County. I don't know if it's Harrisonburg City. I don't know if it's cheaper somewhere else. I don't use gas, buddy, because I don't have the patience for it. Just sharing the good news for me. It's Q101.
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1: This is America 250, with roots right here in the Shenandoah Valley.
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8: Partly sunny and hot today. Some thunderstorms could bring downpours and damaging winds. The high 93. Tonight, partly cloudy, low 68. Tomorrow, another hot and humid day with thunderstorms, downpours, high at 95. From the News Talk 92.1 and 550 WSBA Weather Center, I'm Frank Welt.
0: 87 with sunny skies in Mount Sydney. Olivia Rodrigo on the way, and she's dropping a new album tonight at midnight. 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

0: Q101, it's the Valley's hit music station. Alyssa with you. And sometimes my friends who are still looking for their other half, their significant other, whatever you want to call it, ask me how I met my husband or advice I would have. And I've always had the same advice. It's marry the nerd, which is what I did. Bonus points if you marry the middle child, which is also what I did. And so last night, my husband and I went out to eat. We went to go get blizzards at Dairy Queen in Harrisonburg because the weather called for it, okay? It's worth noting that my husband works from home and does not get out often. So we're at Dairy Queen, and sometimes my husband forgets that he's in public, especially if he's eating good food, okay? And so if you were in the Harrisonburg Dairy Queen last night, you may have heard this, and if so, you're welcome and I'm sorry at the same time. My husband ate his blizzard, and I guess it filled him up, and loudly, inside of the restaurant, he goes, "Just call me Ravioli, because your boy is stuffed," incredibly loud. And this was not an empty restaurant, to which I burst out laughing, other people burst out laughing, and he was humiliated, because he briefly forgot he was in public, and that's something he would say at home. So if you witness that, you're welcome, and I'm sorry. It doesn't happen often, but occasionally his brain just turns off. It's Q101.
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15: Hot and humid today with partly sunny skies. Some heavy thunderstorms are possible. High 93. Warm, humid tonight. Low 68. More heavy thunderstorms tomorrow with a high back up to 95. Saturday, sunny and 86. From the News Talk 92.1 and 550 WSVA Weather Center, I'm Frank Welt.
0: 89 with partly cloudy skies and Stewart's Draft. 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

The Shenandoah Valley's hit music station is Q101. Coming up, all the details on the half-price deal, Shen Valley deal, that you can snag tomorrow morning. 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

0: 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And if you're unfamiliar with Shin Valley deals, it's basically us giving you the chance to double your money's worth to places in the Shenandoah Valley. 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

So I'm not big on sports or anything sports related. I know something happened with the Knicks, and I know that Taylor Swift went last night with a shirt that said Stevie Nicks, and I appreciate that humor. It's Q101.

0: Q101 is the Valley's hit music station. It is Alyssa hanging out with you. And just in time for summer, a.k.a. fireworks season, Coors Light has just released a koozie called the Taller Boy. That can fit 3 coolers lights inside. That is 36 ounces of beer and a beer sleeve that is 18 inches tall. Coming soon to a barbecue near you where people might have pyrotechnics. No, but seriously, this would be a conversation starter. This would be everyone taking photos of it. It is absurd looking. Like, imagine, if you will, the world's tallest water bottle made out of aluminum. That's what this is. But I feel like maybe we should have done this in the winter because people already drink and do summer activities. Do we really want them having access to 36 ounces of beer all at once while in the heat near grills or near fireworks? Just saying. RMH might be seeing a lot of incidents if this becomes popular. It's Q101.
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14: Hot and humid this afternoon with some scattered thunderstorms that could be heavy at times. High 93. Tonight, partly cloudy and 68. More heavy thunderstorms tomorrow. High back up to 95. Then mid to upper 80s for the weekend with sunshine. From the News Talk 92.1 and 550 WSVA Weather Center, I'm Frank Welt.
15: 90 with partly cloudy skies in Stanton. 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

said, I got drive, I don't need a car. Money really all that we fiending for. I'm doing things they ain't seen before. 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Fall off what? I ain't seen the horse. Called your bluff, better cite the source. 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

0: Q101, it's the Valley's hit music station. Good afternoon. It is Alyssa keeping you company on a humid, muggy day in the Shenandoah Valley. And I live by the 2 out of 3 rule for summer. At least, it's my personal preference, okay? You get 2 out of 3. You get heat, you get humidity, or you get bugs. And if something is happening and all three are occurring, I'm going inside. You get 2 out of 3. So today, it's muggy and it's hot. So if anyone's keeping score, that means that the minute I go outside, if there's bugs, I'm coming right back in. It's just a rule I have in summer, okay? Humidity and I do not get along, but most of the time it is taking up space of the one of the two options. But that's how I live my summer. Luckily, I work in a studio that's AC for 8 hours a day, so not too shabby. It's Q101.
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0: A sentence I never thought I'd say. That's Madonna and Sabrina Carpenter. Bring Your Love on the Valley's Hit Music Station. It is Q101. Somehow I stumbled onto the VDOT website for projected completion dates of all of the 81 construction. And let's just say, oh no. All right, so the Stanton widening that's been happening for a while on 81 is projected to be done next summer. That's summer 2027, okay? The Weir's Cave truck climbing lanes that are currently under construction, that is set for a completion at the end of next year, 2027, okay? And then there's the area that they're doing in Harrisonburg from right around 243 to 244, okay? They started this kind of idea, I think, back in April it officially began. What do you mean the construction ending date for that is 2032? Oh, I'm never getting on 81 ever again. What do you mean for the next 6 years? Ugh. 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Q101.
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3: Heavy to severe thunderstorms possible this afternoon with temperatures in the low and mid-90s. Tonight, humid with a low at 68. More heavy thunderstorms possible tomorrow with a high at 95. And some sunshine this weekend, mid and upper 80s. From the News Talk 92.1 and 550 WSBA Weather Center, I'm Frank Wilt.
4: Technically, it's 93 with partly cloudy skies, but it's a real feel of 98 in Harrisonburg. Bruno Mars on the way. 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

0: Justin Bieber, Speed Demon on the Valley's hit music station, Q101. Now, coming up on Saturday, you're going to find me at Style Encore in Harrisonburg. From noon until 2, it is their 8th anniversary celebration. Now, I have been to most of these anniversary celebrations, and you don't want to miss out on it. 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Now, technically, it's Saturday and Sunday, but I'll see you there Saturday. 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And I hope you'll join me at Style Encore in the Kroger Shopping Center in Harrisonburg this Saturday with Q101.
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I just stepped outside the Q Studios in Harrisonburg, and I'm not doing that again until I leave. 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

0: Sabrina Carpenter on the Valley's Hit Music Station. It is Q101, and sometimes two food products come together to make one monstrosity, and that's exactly what's happening with cheesecake and Kraft mac and cheese. And the more that I look at this image, the more I hate it. Kraft mac and cheese partnering with bakeries for a limited edition, limited run Kraft macaroni and cheesecake. And theoretically, yes, I understand where they're coming from. Cheesecake, Kraft mac and cheese. I get it. It looks horrible. First off, the color is the most upsetting part of this. It's that neon orange color that Kraft is known for. And then the drizzle on top of this cheesecake is quite literally the powdered cheese into a sauce. Now, could it be the perfect mixture of sweet and salty? Maybe. But my food aversion in place says, no thank you. Just because they can't exist together doesn't mean they should. It's Q101.
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4: Humid this afternoon with some scattered thunderstorms. They could be heavy at times. High 93. Tonight, partly cloudy and 68. More heavy thunderstorms tomorrow. High back up to 95. Then mid to upper 80s for the weekend with sunshine. From the News Talk 92.1 and 550 WSBA Weather Center, I'm Frank Welt.
5: 92 with a real feel of 96 and partly cloudy skies in Broadway. Sienna Spiro on the way. 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

0: Q101, it's the Valley's hit music station. Checking in on the VDOT map, so far so good when it comes to our roadways. 81 appears to be clear, 64 as well. Construction, of course, it's going to exist and exist for many years to come. But there's no wrecks, no delays, no lane closures that I'm seeing. Of course, if something's happened and VDOT hasn't let us know and you see it, feel free to give us a call. 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And we'll let you know. It is Thursday, which means it's the final day of the week for you to score a free pizza from your locally owned Domino's. Riley Reed, who's coming in next, will have your chance to do just that at 5 on Q101.
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The New York Knicks might just want to bring Taylor Swift to San Antonio with them because she seemed to be the good luck charm as they came back and won after being down 29 points.

0: Going down to the valley, powered by Bridgewater College. Building connections since 1880. Well, we got two valley teams vying in the Class 3 state tournament semifinals. Both Spotswood and Turner Ashby. Spotswood will battle New Kent, and then TA going up against Kettle Run. And we're going to have the coverage for you starting at 9:55. Well, not us here at Q101, but our sister station, ESPN Harrisonburg, 9:55 in the morning. So it'll be an early morning game for TA, even or earlier for Spotswood. But that'll be on ESPN 106.9 and 1360 WHBG, also at ESPNHarrisonburg.com. And if either team advances, we'll have the coverage for the next game on Saturday, again, on ESPN Harrisonburg. So that's what's going down in the Valley. It's Q101. Good luck to the Blazers and the Knights.
1: No accidents or delays to report along the interstates, both 81 and 64 free and clear at the moment. Everything else appears to be in good shape too, but if you're seeing it and we're not saying it, call the WSBA Traffic News Tip Line at 540-214-2500 and let us know. From the News Talk 92.1 and 550 WSBA Traffic Center, I'm Carolyn Unger.
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5: 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I'm the chief of Rockham County Fire and Rescue. 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
3: Heavy to severe thunderstorms possible this afternoon with temperatures in the low and mid 90s. Tonight, humid with a low at 68. More heavy thunderstorms possible tomorrow with a high at 95. And some sunshine this weekend, mid and upper 80s. From the News Talk 92.1 and 550 WSBA Weather Center, I'm Frank Wilt.
4: Mostly sunny and 89 in Edinburgh right now. It's Q101, Post Malone, and Morgan Wallen. 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He's a werewolf.

So Pink Panther stateside dropped out of the 5 at 5 yesterday. Do you think it can get back there today? That's up to you. 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

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You run to Atlanta when you need a check balance. 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You caught Future when you didn't see the club. Hey, what? Lil Baby help you get your lingo up. What? 21, get your first street.

0: There's Olivia Dean, Man I Need, Q 101. What's up? Riley Reed here. So not tomorrow. I got ahead of myself. I thought it was Friday. Nope, it's only Thursday. On Saturday, Style Encore will start its 8th anniversary celebration. And I say start because they got things going on Saturday and Sunday. But Q101 will be on site on Saturday. Yeah, catch Alyssa out there from noon to 2 Saturday, 1790 East Market Street in the Kroger Shopping Center. And she'll have Q101 prizes while they last. And heck, you'll have a chance to win a $100 shopping spree. Yeah. Also, there's going to be 4 chances to win a designer item on air. And they've got great deals all weekend long. They're even doing a scavenger hunt on Sunday. And another chance to win a $100 shopping spree. So, yeah, Q101 will be on site this Saturday, noon to 2 at Style Encore for its 8th anniversary. Hope to see you out there.
1: No accidents or delays to report along the interstates, both 81 and 64 free and clear at the moment. Everything else appears to be in good shape too, but if you're seeing it and we're not saying it, call the WSBA Traffic and News tip line at 540-214-2500 and let us know. 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

Off his latest album, The Romantic, that is Bruno Mars, Q101, the Valley's hit music station, playing all the hits for Penn Laird. Just a reminder, it could always be worse. And I'm here to remind you of that. Why Me stories coming up in less than 15 here on Q101. I was

0: All right, so that's the latest from Gracie Abrams, Hit the Wall, Q 101. And now it is time for your Why Me stories. To remind you, it could always be worse, and always look on the bright side of life, all right? So first one, bought a scratch-off before a road trip and won $10,000. I drove straight to the lottery office, walked maybe 40 feet from my car to the counter, and the ticket was missing. I checked every pocket, searched the parking lot on my hands and knees, retraced every step, no ticket, no prize. Losing $10,000 in less than 40 feet might be my villain origin story. Why me? Oh yeah, that does suck. That's awful. Second one, got woken up by a storm and discovered water pouring into my basement. After blaming myself for a year, I finally learned it wasn't the foundation at all. It was the roof. The same roof I paid to have replaced 2 years ago. Nothing says good morning like finding out some of the most expensive repairs you've already paid for has been leaking the whole time. Yeah, that's... I don't know which one's worse. I mean, hopefully this wasn't the same person. Otherwise, yeah, I don't know what to say on that one. But hey, it could always be worse, right? And always look on the bright side of life. It's Q101.
1: No accidents or delays to report along the interstates, both 81 and 64 free and clear at the moment. Everything else appears to be in good shape too, but if you're seeing it and we're not saying it, call the WSBA Traffic and News tip line at 540-214-2500 and let us know. 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
11: Hot and humid this afternoon with some scattered thunderstorms that could be heavy at times. High 93. Tonight, partly cloudy and 68. More heavy thunderstorms tomorrow. High back up to 95. Then mid to upper 80s for the weekend with sunshine. From the News Talk 92.1 and 550 WSVA Weather Center, I'm Frank Welt.
0: Mostly sunny and 94 in Strasburg. Yeah, it's a swelter there. Q101.

And this town's lost its faith. Our colors will fade eventually. So if our time is running out, day after day, we'll make the mundane a masterpiece. Oh my, my, oh my, my love. I take one look at you, you're taking me out.

0: It's Q101, the Valley's hit music station. Riley Reed here. And, you know, I love stories that involve animals, especially when there's a happy ending. And there was a garbage crew. They actually saved a dog that got in a trash can. It was a starving dog just trying to find some scraps. And where to look? The trash can. But before it ended up in the compactor, they were able to rescue it and save it. And even better, the supervisor decided, you know what? I'm going to adopt this dog. They brought him in. And then after a little while, he thought, yeah, I'm going to make this dog a part of my family. And I love that so much. And I don't know, maybe you could make something like that happen for our Pets of the Week, brought to you by Bob Wade Subaru. If you go to Q101online.com, you'll see two adorable pets right now. And maybe you could be that garbage supervisor saving these pets' lives. Obviously, they're not going into a trash compactor, but you get the point, right? It's Q101.
1: No accidents or delays to report along the interstates, both 81 and 64 free and clear at the moment. Everything else appears to be in good shape too, but if you're seeing it and we're not saying it, call the WSBA Traffic News Tip Line at 540-214-2500 and let us know. 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
2: 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And we will get to that. But first, we got to play the final name 5 at 5. 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How about I look for caller number 10, 540-434-4144, and you're going to have to name 5 movies that Kevin Bacon's been in. 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I'll give you 15 seconds to do it. 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You do have to be 18 or older to win, 1 winner per household per 30 days. If you're not 18, but you got a parent present with you, then we will allow you to play. We'll have to put the winner in your parents' name. Call the number 10, 540-434-4144. It's Q101. Good luck.
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2: Number 5. All right. Our final 5 at 5 of the week. And your final number 5 of the week is Somber Homewrecker on Q101.

And that is the latest from Ariana Grande. It was number one yesterday, number two today. Hate That I Made You Love Me. That'll be on her new album, Petal. Q101 at number three, we had Tame Impala and Jenny with the Dracula remix. Taylor Swift's latest, I Knew It, I Knew You, has made it into the five at five. Final one of the week, landing at number four today. And kicking it off for us at number five, we had Somber, Homewrecker. So what will be number one? We'll get to that in just a sec. Still got to do my random pick. And shout out to Jordan in Cremora. Won that free pizza from your locally owned and operated Domino's. Congrats, Jordan. And now it's time for my random pick. It's WizKid.

0: And this traffic report brought to you by Rockingham Petroleum, serving neighbors' energy needs since 1942.
1: No accidents or delays to report along the interstates, both 81 and 64 free and clear at the moment. Everything else appears to be in good shape too, but if you're seeing it and we're not saying it, call the WSBA Traffic News Tip Line at 540-214-2500 and let us know. From the News Talk 92.1 and 550 WSBA Traffic Center, I'm Carolyn Unger.
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2: Partly cloudy tonight with a low at 68. Heavy thunderstorms possible again tomorrow. Could bring downpours, hail, and damaging winds. High back up to 95. We'll be in the mid-80s for Saturday and Sunday. Sunshine Saturday, some thunderstorms Sunday. From the News Talk 92.1 and 550 WSBA Weather Center, I'm Frank Welt.
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1: 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At number one is Zara Larsson, Midnight Sun, Q101.

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Are we going to see a rematch of the regional final between Spotswood and TA? If they both win tomorrow, yeah, that's what's going to happen on Saturday. Q101 wishing them both luck. Good luck, Blazers. Good luck, Knights. Also, good luck, Gobblers and Bison in softball. 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
1: No accidents or delays to report along the interstates, both 81 and 64 free and clear at the moment. Everything else appears to be in good shape too, but if you're seeing it and we're not saying it, call the WSBA Traffic and News tip line at 540-214-2500 and let us know. 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

Harry Styles playing Madison Square Garden later on this summer. Right now, Madison Square Garden is the home of the New York Knicks, and they got a huge win at the Garden last night to go up 3-1 in the NBA Finals. And you know who was in attendance last night and hadn't been at any other game so far? Taylor Swift. And she was wearing a shirt that said Stevie Nicks, but Knicks spelled like the New York Knicks. Is this an Easter egg, Taylor? Are we going to get a collab from the great Stevie Nicks and Taylor Swift? I know some Swifties want it. Q101, here's Opalite. I had a

0: There's Dominic Fike, Baby Doll Q101, the Valley's hit music station. What's up? Riley Reed here to remind you, it could always be worse. Your Why Me stories of the week. Bought a scratch-off ticket before a road trip and won $10,000. That doesn't sound like a Why Me. That sounds like an awesome thing. Drove straight to the lottery office, walked maybe 40 feet from my car to the counter, and realized the winning ticket had vanished. I checked my pockets. Oh no. Searched the parking lot on my hands and knees. Checked every place it could be. Retraced every step. No ticket. No prize. Losing $10,000 in less than 40 feet might be my villain origin story. Why me? Oh yeah, that does stink. That's awful. Got woken up by a storm and discovered water pouring into my basement. Yeah, that's always fun. After blaming myself for a year, I finally learned it wasn't the foundation, it was the roof. The same roof that I paid to have replaced 2 years ago. Oh, nothing says good morning like finding out one of the most expensive repairs you've already paid for has been leaking the whole time. Yikes. Yeah, that is rough. Well, maybe look up who won Best Roofer in the Shenandoah Valley for the Shenandoah Valley Best 2026. Go to shenandoahvalleybest.com and look them up. Maybe you can use them. But reminder, it could always be worse. And as long as these things didn't happen to you this week, you've had a pretty good week. It's Q101.
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1: This is America 250, with roots right here in the Shenandoah Valley.
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10: Warm and humid tonight. Look for a low at 68. Tomorrow, partly sunny, heavy thunderstorms possible. High back up to 95. Saturday, sunny and 86. Sunday, thunderstorms at 87. From the News Talk 92.1 at 550 WSVA Weather Center, I'm Frank Wilt.
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Dua Lipa, Don't Start Now, Q101, the Valley's hit music station. You know, she just got married to Callum Turner, and they're already talking about adding to their family. Yeah, maybe having some kids? You know, Wifey and I are going to be adding to our family. I'll tell you more about that coming up. No kids.

0: We're on Pink Pony Club Q101, the Valley's hit music station. I am Riley Reed. Oh, yes, it's true. Wifey and I are adding to our family. No, she is not pregnant, but we are taking my mother-in-law's old service dog, Trick. He's retiring and he's going to live his days out with us. And I'm really excited. I got to say, when we lost our Gunther 3 years ago, I didn't think we'd ever have a dog again, but Trick's a special guy. We love him so much and we can't wait to become his paw parents, essentially. Oh, that sounded so cringe when I said it, but we're very excited and looking forward to sharing him a lot on the Q101 social media. So you will definitely get to know him if you follow us on our accounts, Q101 Hit Music. Also, he might have his own account. Trying to think of names. Like, his name is Trick, but we also call him the Gorgeous Golden King and the GGK. So maybe like Trick the GGK or Gorgeous Golden Trick, or I don't know. But if you got any suggestions, let me know on the Q101 Bridgewater College text line. He's a golden lab. That's why we call him the Golden Gorgeous King. But anyway, I got to get out of here. I will chat with you tomorrow. We can talk more nicknames for my dog and Instagram. And of course, we'll also have the old school carpool for you tomorrow. So until we meet again, peace, love, and chicken grease. Cannon Show's up next on Q101.
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2: Welcome to the show. It is World Cup kickoff day. It's not just any old Thursday. We've got soccer going on, okay? Welcome to the show. I'm Cannon with a K. The world is watching. 877-801-SHOW.

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0: Dun-dun-dun, dun-dun-dun.
1: That's it. You got it, brother.
0: You may not actually care about soccer, but we're all going to pretend to for a little while because it's the thing to do.
1: Yeah.

0: Baker, there was a guy in Ohio who won the lottery. He won $100,000, but then he realized he threw his lottery ticket away. He managed to get it out of the trash by the street just before the trash people came. Would I go diving into a trash can for $100,000? Let's be honest, you could take four zeros off that and I'd still be head first.
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So the first match that Team USA is playing here in the World Cup is going to be tomorrow night at 9. We're playing Paraguay. If I held a gun to your head, could you find that on a map? 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

0: sitting courtside last night for the Knicks, pulling out that historic win. What do you think it's like for Taylor Swift to be sitting at Madison Square Garden, looking around like, I'm going to be getting married here in a couple weeks?
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